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1: 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And we got Juvenalty. 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
2: 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And people come from miles around with an almost religious devotion to get on down.

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1: Bass up to the top. I like the beat, get ready to rock the bass

It's not time to make a change. 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